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6: Hello.
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7: My beans have been to Mexico. 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My beans were with me in Italy, then came with me to Greece. I slurped their sauce on Spanish shores. I nibbled them in Nice. My Heinz beans have seen the world. They've travelled far and wide because they are, as we all know, too good to leave behind.
8: Okay, let me stop you there, sir. You still have to check them into the hold.
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9: 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When you're having a watch party miles apart. 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
2: My beans have been to Mexico. They once went to Peru. My beans, they flew to Portugal, then went to Tuvalu. My beans were with me in Italy, then came with me to Greece. I slurped their sauce on Spanish shores. I nibbled them in Nice. My Heinz beans have seen the world. They've travelled far and wide because they are, as we all know, too good to leave behind.
3: Okay, let me stop you there, sir. You still have to check them into the hold.
2: Oh, all right then. Honestly.
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7: It's Kiss Breakfast. Aileen, what's going on?
8: Well, the UK and France are both going to be boosting police numbers on the French coast, trying to stop so-called mega dinghies crossing the Channel. We're told that 45 officers will head over there in the coming weeks. The Tories have called the plans a joke, but the government says working with France has meant the lowest summer for arrivals since 2020. From today, you could end up with a driverless Uber in London. It's something that's being rolled out very slowly, with just 15 of them to start with, and a driver will still be in the car just in case. On Wednesday, the company announced more than 3,000 jobs have been cut. We're hearing it this morning. Many young people are leaving school or college without the practical skills they need for work. Things like not being on time or communicating appropriately have been flagged by managers in a survey. And a new trailer has dropped for the Harry Potter TV series that's out this Christmas. In it, we see Harry putting on the sorting hat and playing Quidditch for the first time. Keep up to date with everything Kiss. Just find us on socials. I'm Aileen O'Sullivan.
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7: About to get it off your chest, all right? Riri's coming up.

0: Oh, yes. Thursday morning. This is what we're talking about. Rihanna, where have you been? It's just gone 6 a.m. Welcome. You're with Tyler West and Chloe Burrows. Good morning.
1: Good morning. Shout out to Hannah in South London, who's on the WhatsApp saying, morning, guys. I'm going to trash talk my fridge for waking me up in the night beeping for no reason.
0: Yeah, go on.
1: That reminds me, my fridge broke.
0: What do you mean it was broken?
1: There's water everywhere. It went sharp.
0: But do you need to... Have you emptied it?
1: No.
0: Have you, like, defrosted it ever?
1: No.
0: Okay, well, there's a lot to unpick here, right? There's a lot to unpick. You've lost the warranty there, Clyde. You've lost the warranty.
1: Oh, yeah.
0: It is Trash Talk Thursday. You can jump on the WhatsApp right now. Get it off your chest, okay? 03448 112233. Send us a little message, a little voice note over there. How's your Thursday starting? Are you excited about this short week we got going on right now? We're so close to the weekend. Right now, here's Tyler. This is Chanel.

0: To Kiss Breakfast, you with Tyler West and Chloe Burrows. It's 6 minutes past six on your Thursday morning. It is Trash Talk Thursdays. That was Pink Pantheress with Illegal. You know what feels illegal?
1: What?
0: Advertising a fitness class saying it's for beginners and then actually it being full of worldwide fitness experts. Because yesterday, you know, yesterday I said I was like, oh, I'm going to a fitness class, I'm back in my fitness bag. Boy, I walked in there, the lady was like, oh yeah, it's alright, welcome in. I was just saying, I'm going to take it easy today, right? And then all of a sudden, as soon as the music started blaring, I felt like I was back in Ibiza. One, that was triggering.
1: Yeah.
0: And then secondly, then she just starts shouting like, right, let's move, let's get it, like that. And she's just shouting, shouting, shouting. And then there was also some jobs worth at the end of the session. I was absolutely dying after burning 900 calories. And the woman jumped back on the treadmill and did an extra 10 minutes. And I thought...
1: Oh, a psychopath.
0: I thought, you don't need to do that in this lifetime.
1: No.
0: So my hammies are feeling it this morning. I feel very, very tight.
1: I actually feel human for the first time in
0: so many days.
1: You're
0: back in the room. Are you fully charged?
1: I feel
0: alive.
1: Yeah? But do you guys know that man? I can't remember his name, but he's like aging backwards. And they call him Immortal Uncle.
0: Yeah.
1: He has some tips and tricks, man. And he, one of the things is like before bed, 4 hours before, you need to lower your resting heart rate. A lot of it is like no screens, no stress, whatever. One of the things is eat dinner 4 hours before you intend to go to sleep. I did that last night.
0: So what time did you go to bed?
1: So I had my dinner at 4:30 and I was asleep by 11 past eight, it says.
0: And you felt good?
1: Wow. I feel amazing.
0: Oh my God.
1: I could go back to Ibiza. I take it back.
0: Don't say that.
1: I'll be back.
0: Don't say that. John Z, how are you feeling this morning?
2: Really good. I just checked my sleep score on my watch. 86.
1: Oh, all right.
0: Also, there's no need to just carry on rubbing in this good amount of sleep, you guys.
3: I would personally like to ban sleep score chat.
0: Thank you. until you get a good one.
2: Yeah, I'm only talking about it because it's good.
0: Yeah. Yeah.
3: So true.
0: Okay, fair. Sharita, how are you feeling?
4: Actually, also quite good.
1: Nice.
4: Why are we all doing like tips to help us sleep? Because I did this thing where you put your legs up against the wall before you go to bed. Yeah, I did it for the first time last night. I think I'll keep doing it. Felt quite good. It's meant to like drain everything from your feet, your legs.
1: Yeah. Oh, like Tyler was doing yesterday.
0: Yeah. To try and get the blood flow back to my brain. Yeah, great. So I can function.
1: I'll try that as well.
4: Do it.
0: Pots, are you doing a sleep recommendation or?
3: No, I'm not. I'm still getting there, I think. Yesterday, Short King Paul pulled me aside and said, "You've been very quiet on the show this week." And I thought, and then he found out that I also went to a festival on Monday after Ibiza, and he was like, "Oh, that explains it." And I was like, well, here I am today. And what has woken me up and made me feel better about life is the new Harry Potter series trailer.
0: Yes. Isn't it good?
3: I am such a huge Harry Potter fan that I think I'm happy if they would do anything for the new series. Like, I think I will just enjoy it as much as I will enjoy the OGs, and it has really put a smile on my face. So
0: when does it start?
3: Christmas.
1: Oh my god, how exciting.
0: You know, when it comes up to Christmas, you do like a Harry Potter marathon stuff. Bro, we're now gonna be Harry Potter out. We're gonna be kitted out, man. Series or the movie, what are you watching? Right, music from Temper City for you now. This is Self-Aware on Kiss Breakfast.

0: feel like a boss moving into Thursday. Dr. Dre, Snoop Dogg, Nate Dogg, that is the next episode. Good morning to Jay.
1: Somebody please send me some help. I start work at 6, cleaning toilets for 6 hours. I just need a little something extra today.
0: Mate, we've got you.
2: Oh, young king, look, don't worry, you're on the front line.
0: Turn up the headphones real loud, yeah, because the tunes are going to boot off this morning. It's not going to clean the toilet for you, though.
2: No, I'm not helping. I'm so sorry about that. But do you want to win £400,000 tomorrow?
0: Yeah.
2: Someone is guaranteed to win that money in just over 24 hours on Make Me a Winner. And you wouldn't need any of the sleep tips that we've been banging on about. When you're laid back, relaxing on a hammock with a pina colada in hand, watching the sunset.
0: Don't tease us.
2: Saturday. Enter right this second.
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0: In London, there's severe delays on the Jubilee line between Stratford and North Greenwich this morning. There's traffic on the M25, that's anti-clockwise at Junction 27. In Hampshire, there's queues on the A3 northbound from the A3M Junction 1 to Winchester Road. And in Lincolnshire, the A151 is closed between North Drove and Six House Bank. It's light cloud with highs of 25 in London today, and the same with highs of 19 in Newcastle.
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0: White Keys on Kiss Breakfast, 6:26 on Thursday, the 3rd of September. This is a short week going on, so that's a blessing. But hey, it's still Trash Talk Thursday. Yeah, we're Tyler West and Chloe Burrows.
1: Yeah.
0: This is how we do it, all right? This is where you basically come through. Get it all off your chest before you go into the weekend. So you just feel a little bit fresh, yeah? Anything you need to trash talk. Mine was going to be about Uber, because when I got up this morning, went into the cab and I was like, oh gosh, this guy clearly has a dog. The whole car smelt of dog poo.
1: Oh, yeah. No.
0: And then all of a sudden, got out of the Uber, still smelt the dog poo.
1: Is she?
0: Bro! It's 2026. If you have a dog, pick up the poo, man. It's at 4 a.m. this morning. My nostrils are burning up from a Labrador.
2: Did you bring that poo in here?
1: You stepped
0: I went and washed
1: You're
0: my shoes.
1: In
0: clearly,
1: poo
0: I'm
1: right
0: not
1: now.
0: Covered in poo. I've washed my shoes.
1: That's
0: but look,
1: that smell.
0: It's dog owners that are the problem. I'm not the problem here. I was walking to work.
1: Yeah, it's not your fault, but now you've imposed it on us, I guess. Damn.
0: What are you trash talking about?
1: Mine is, does anyone mind if I buy a bow and arrow and set the arrow on fire and launch it onto my neighbour's trampoline?
0: Right. Do you know what?
2: Send one over
0: do
2: to mine as well.
0: Do
1: yeah,
0: too.
1: I'll buy a big kit for us. You're not allowed on your trampoline at 10 p.m.
2: No. Agreed.
1: Bloody not. I've got ADHD, so any noise that's like inconsistent, and obviously they're not very good at bouncing.
0: Was it an adult? Like, was it an adult?
1: No.
0: Okay, right, fine.
1: That would be even weirder. Then the whole garden would go up in flames.
0: Yes, yes.
1: No, I hate it. Hate them. I hate kids, actually. Oh, yeah. That was far.
0: Well,
1: I don't mean that.
0: Yeah, let's take that back. Parts, what are you saying?
2: Oh, please just stop inviting me out places. Like, stop inviting me to the pub. Stop saying, oh, we need to catch up.
0: I hate when people say that. We don't need to catch up. We actually
2: spent
0: not a choice.
2: All of yesterday plotting dinners, brunches, pub outings. Now, I thought my October was free. It's not anymore. Gone.
0: Dead.
2: All gone. Disappeared.
0: Dead.
2: Please stop inviting me out.
0: Ashrido?
3: Obviously, we all know I went to Creamfield at the weekend, but my mate has got all of the pictures and I've made a shared album. Has she put them in there? No.
1: That's really annoying.
0: What's your mate's name?
3: Emily.
0: Yeah, Emily, you're a snake.
2: She's a snake.
3: She's not even replied to any of my messages either, asking her to
1: alive?
3: Put them. Who knows? Hopefully, I think she is.
2: Flaming bow and arrow that Chloe buys.
0: Send it
3: her way. Thank
0: might
3: you.
0: Might as well have not went to Creamfields if you ain't got the pictures.
3: Exactly, what a pose.
0: Boring. John Z, here we go. You're ready. You took a big sigh before you started this. So we're ready.
4: You know when someone at work says, oh, can you do me a favour?
1: The answer's always no, John T.
4: Never say yes, because I said yes at the start of this week. And the favour has become my full-time job.
1: No.
4: I'm having to, like, look up what things mean, create accounts for things with my personal email address.
1: Oh, no.
4: I give up. I don't want to do it anymore.
0: Take that out.
4: I'm not doing any more favours.
1: Do you want the flaming bow and arrow?
4: Yeah, come on.
0: It's proper Hunger Games vibes from you, wasn't it? I love it. Okay, that was relief, I guess. We can just take a moment now after that with this one from Adela. This is Ain't an LA on Kiss Breakfast. Good morning.

0: Justin Bieber, Beauty and the Beat, giving us a little taste of the weekend energy right there. You and Tyler West and Chloe Burrows here on Kiss Breakfast. And it's time that we have a shower, the penultimate one of the week. This is where you come through and you share your shower thought with us on Kiss Breakfast. Come and blow our minds, all right? It could literally be about anything. What's the first thing that came into your mind when you got in the shower this morning? Come and share it with the group. 03-448-112-233. Hit us up on the WhatsApp, drop us a little voice note or a message over there. My shower thought this morning, I've been watching... Have anybody seen Lioness, by the way?
1: No.
0: Lioness? No?
2: No.
0: Great, great series. Great spy series. Zoe Saldana, she's incredible.
1: Oh.
0: But... in every spy series or movie, you know when like they're in a really stressed out situation or the president's gone into like the situation room, why is it that they always just pour up like a neat whiskey? Like a warm, neat whiskey.
1: To
0: take the edge off or something like that. They go into a bar and they just like back it and then they just walk off. And I'm like, nobody's ever done that in real life. I've never walked into a bar.
1: A large glass of red.
0: Yeah.
1: What's the whiskey about?
0: Or a pale rosé with a couple of ice cubes. Nobody ever asks for that in a movie, right? Be realistic. What's yours, Chloe?
1: Mine is, I learned something yesterday. You know when you're like drifting off to sleep and then all of a sudden you jump?
0: Yeah.
1: You jump up. That is because your body thinks you're dying. And it's checking your life. It's called a hypnic jerk, and it's basically when your heart rate like really slows too quickly and your breathing really, really slows.
3: So is this just checking. From the immortal unk? Or no? Is that from him that you learned?
1: Different. This is from a TikTok doctor, actually.
0: Okay. A TikToker?
1: Yeah, a doctor.
0: I hate it. People that jolt in their sleep.
1: I do it all the time.
0: You almost die multiple times.
1: No, I just like pure relaxing quicker than anyone else.
0: Fair. Ashrido, what's your shower thought?
4: You know how you can do like palm reading? So you can have like, you have like your love line, money, life. What about palm reading on your feet? Has anyone ever done that? Is that a thing?
2: Certain people have done that, yeah.
4: Yeah. But like, probably. What do the lines on your feet mean? Is my
0: question.
4: I've
0: never looked at the bottom of my foot like that.
1: You don't want to look at the bottom of my feet right now, boy.
3: You can probably find a strange man to you know, look at your feet for you, yeah. I'm sure.
0: Does anybody want to look at Astrido's feet this morning?
4: I'm keen to do. I just wonder what the lines on your feet mean, because I've Googled it and there's nothing.
1: Copyright it quickly, Astrid.
0: Yeah, you're locked in. Right, you can come and share your shower thought with us, okay? The floor is yours. 03-448-112-233 on WhatsApp. It could literally be about absolutely anything. 03-448-112-233. You could be sharing your shower thought with us on Kiss Breakfast next. 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
20: My beans have been to Mexico. 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My beans, they flew to Portugal, then went to Tuvalu. My beans were with me in Italy, then came with me to Greece. I slurped their sauce on Spanish shores. I nibbled them in Nice. My Heinz beans have seen the world. They've traveled far and wide because they are, as we all know, too good to leave behind.
21: Okay, let me stop you there, sir. You still have to check them into the hold.
20: Oh, all right then. Honestly.
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0: In London, there's severe delays on the Jubilee line this morning and it's part suspended between Stratford and North Greenwich. There's queues on the M25 anti-clockwise, that's at Junction 27. In Buckinghamshire, there's traffic on the A41 from the B489 to College Road North. And in Hampshire, there's delays on the A3 from the A3M Junction 1 to Winchester Road. It's light cloud with highs of 25 in London. Highs of 23 in Brum.
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23: 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That's when I knew that your heart was scarring. 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

0: Harry Styles, As It Was, on Kiss Breakfast, 6:47 on your Thursday morning. You're with Tyler West and Chloe Burrows, and we are currently in the shower.
1: Oh. Mm.
0: This is where you come and share your shower thoughts. You come and blow our minds here on Kiss Breakfast. You can share yours. It's so simple. 03448-112233 on the WhatsApp. It could literally be about anything. It could be a fact. It could be something philosophical. It could be something that's just on your mind. You can't work it out, right? We've had this text in from Dean who says, Dean Shelford is, if the clocks go back at 2 a.m., a baby is born at 1:59, but its twin is born at 2:01, and then it goes back to 1:01, who's older?
1: Oh, God, don't know.
0: Well, I'd say the firstborn, isn't it?
1: Well, like, technically, yeah.
0: The firstborn still, because it doesn't
1: but
0: matter.
1: On
0: because
1: paper.
0: The firstborn's still then gone back. It's still gone back, yeah, on paper, but technically.
1: No, because at the time of birth that they would write on some sort of document, would one of them would be 1:59 and then the other one would be 1:01.
0: Yeah, the second one would be 1:01 because
1: so
0: then the clocks have gone back.
1: The second one.
0: But if I'll be honest, it's only 2 minutes, realistically.
1: No, it's an hour.
0: No, it's only 2 minutes. No, on paper it's an hour, but in real life it's only 2 minutes because then it's gone back an hour. They've still both been alive for that hour, so
1: the
0: therefore that's what I'm saying. It's the first
1: are the
0: one.
1: Twins.
2: Yep. They're just going to count which one came out first. That's all that matters.
1: Yeah. Okay. Yeah, why would the parents then say, well, guess what?
3: But then the

0: Yeah.
1: So it's a bit boring. That's why I'm glad I'm not a twin.
0: Yeah,
1: to have like those weird arguments. Oh, I came out a minute before you.
0: Yeah.
1: All right.
0: They're the only ones who care. Yeah. So vote. Don't care.
1: Don't care. Sweet. Solved it. Thank you very much, Dave. All right, if you want to share your shower thought with us on Kiss Breakfast, like I said, it could literally be about anything. 03448 112233 on the WhatsApp. Right now, Hugo, this is Moving to the Sun.

0: Cool, moving to the sun. We're really clinging on to that summer feeling with that tune right now.
1: I was really enjoying that. Honestly, I feel great.
0: If you're still doing that morning yawning, we've got your back with one of the biggest tunes out right now from Shakira and Burna Boy, The Other Side of This. Yes.
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4: Kiss Breakfast. Aileen, what's the latest?
5: Well, another 45 British police officers are heading to France to start patrolling the beaches there, trying to stop so-called mega dinghies crossing the channel. The number of crossings has dropped this summer, though it is claimed smugglers are just loading people onto fewer, larger boats. We're talking wages next, and it turns out around £4 million has been repaid to staff at hundreds of employers who haven't been paid enough. B&Q is among companies named by the government today for failing to give workers the national minimum wage. They say it was a mistake and that those affected were paid in full quickly last summer. Driverless taxis are now a reality in London. You could get one when you next book an Uber. There are only 15 of them to start with, though. And just in case, there will still be a driver in there with you. Just yesterday, we heard more than 3,000 jobs were being cut at Uber. And there are no more British men in the US Open singles tennis after defeats last night for Toby Samuel, Jan Troinski and Jacob Fernley. Katie Bolter won just one game as she was beaten in less than an hour by Wimbledon finalist Caroline Mahova. Keep up to date with everything Kiss. Just find us on socials. I'm Aileen O'Sullivan.
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7: 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With Tyler West and Chloe Burrows. Yeah.
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4: Let's get it.
9: It's a trash talk Thursday, though, right? We're on smoke today. Rita Ora's playing on.

0: And here on Kiss Breakfast with Tyler West and Chloe Burrows. That is I Will Never Let You Down. Good morning to William in Reading.
1: Morning, Will. He says, hi, Tyler and Chloe. My uncles are getting married this Saturday. Looking forward to have a groove on the dance floor.
0: Jeez.
1: Groovy, baby.
0: Honestly, if I could be hired to go to weddings and just dance on the dance floor the minute the evening starts, I would do it. That would be my dream job.
1: And there it is. If you want Tyler at your wedding, just send him a DM.
0: Send us a WhatsApp this morning, okay? 03-448-112-23. We are feeling a little bit magical this morning. We're going to explain everything after this from Tame Impala and Jenny.

0: Kenya Grace with Strangers on Kiss Breakfast. It's 8 minutes past seven. Welcome if you're just looking on. It's Tyler West and Chloe Burrows with you this morning. And have you seen the new Harry Potter trailer?
1: Yes.
0: For the series.
1: Oh, yes.
0: The new series on HBO this Christmas. It does look good, I can't lie. Just on the pure expression on Potts' face when she played the trailer.
1: I'm buzzing. Yeah. I haven't smiled this much all week, guys.
0: It's very good. It does make us feel magical. So, we are making up spells on Kiss Breakfast this morning. But realistic spells, spells that you need on a day-to-day basis. So say, for example, Chloe, you know earlier on Shower Thoughts you were talking about jolting in your sleep. Mm. Right, so Molly does it all the time.
1: Oh.
0: And it jars me to the point I want to kick her out of bed. Like, it's a problem in our relationship,
1: sorry,
0: right?
1: Mom.
0: So if I was to make a spell right now, jolters quietus. Stop jolting, bruv. Yeah, that's it. Jolters quietus. Get out. Astrina, do you need a spell this morning?
2: Wow. Yeah, I do.
0: Let's see what we can conjure up.
2: It's been a while since I've got my nails done properly, so I've just been painting them with normal nail varnish, but they chip every day, like even on day one. Yeah. So my spell would be no nailless chipporio.
0: Oh, yeah, chipporio's nice.
2: That's
0: very good. Chloe, like put your spell into the mix.
3: I've got two. I've got one, which is sleepiest right Tiano. That is
0: what's that?
3: So it means that I would have just had 8 hours sleep without having 8 hours sleep.
4: Nice.
3: That would
0: be amazing. Okay, cool,
4: you
0: cool,
4: can
0: cool,
4: also
0: cool.
4: do that spell on other people, and that's a really nice gift.
3: Yeah. Yes. Oh, which is exactly what I do with it.
0: The best gift you can give is sleep.
3: And then the other one is fake Taniana. Just now I'm just got my fake Taniana.
0: Down, fake Taniana.
3: Yeah, fake Taniana. Hey. What do you
0: John Z, what's your spell this morning?
5: Mine's inspired by something traumatic that happened to me yesterday at work. It's Toiletus Eradicus. So basically, I walked into one of the toilet cubicles at work and it was not in a good way. Yeah. Like, I shouldn't have had to see what I saw. So I just do Toiletus Eradicus and it's back to normal.
0: Yes.
5: And then also I'm doing bowelless controllers so that...
3: So you don't block toilets.
0: Yeah. So you've never had diarrhea, is that what you're talking about?
5: No, but you've got to like sort it out. Don't just leave it for me to find. So bowelless controllers is so that it doesn't happen to that person again.
3: That is really bad home training to just leave a blocked toilet, by the way. Like, that is scary.
0: But also, imagine all the germs on the toilet brushes at this place.
3: I'm going to be sick.
0: Yeah, okay, fine. Potts, moving on.
4: Mine would be Charismora. This is for all the small talk I have to endure during the day with... You know,
0: with this moment right now.
4: It's more just like, you know, those boring small talks. I just, Charismora, give you some charisma. Give me something interesting to work with.
3: Nice.
4: That's
3: nice.
4: What I
3: want to
4: hear.
3: Nice.
4: That's
3: why I love that we leave at 10. Because I can't imagine the chats everyone else in an office.
4: Yeah.
3: What have you got to talk about?
4: Yeah, literally.
0: Because we've already been talking for like 5 hours.
3: Yeah,
0: that's
3: exactly.
0: It. I mean, look, we're on a Harry Potter roll now. Yeah. Tell us what you need a spell for this morning. You might be on your way into work, might be able to put up with an annoying colleague. You might also just be sat there mad hungry right now. Look, we'll make up the spell for you here on Kiss Breakfast. Just send us the WhatsApp, okay? 03-448-112-233. What do you need a spell for this morning? Okay, 03-448-112-233. Drop us a message or a voice note. I'm going to do Kalani Foldarius right now. Didn't work. This is folded.

0: 16 minutes past seven, that's Jay-Z and Alicia Keys, Empire State of Mind. Got your chance to win tickets to go see him today. Right, inspired by the new Harry Potter trailer that's dropped, yeah, we are making you up some spells here on Kiss Breakfast this morning about anything that you need, all right? Abby in Hampshire says, I need a spell to get ready, so like hair and makeup, dressed, so I can wake up and then bam, I'm ready. Glamora Perfectus.
1: That's good. Have that. Strong. Have that. Strong.
0: Put a bit of that on it.
1: Do you want to win £400,000 tomorrow? Because someone is guaranteed to win that money in just over 24 hours in Make Me a Winner. It's not a spell. This is absolutely real life. With that money, you could buy a house to rival Hogwarts.
0: Oi, a castle.
1: A castle. In Scotland. I don't think London. But you can still get a castle. Do you know what I mean? So enter right this second.
0: You can do that by texting the word win to 64100. 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And lines close at 5 p.m. tomorrow. Then someone is guaranteed to win.
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0: Right, we're going to be making some more spells for you, some more Harry Potter spells this morning. 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
5: 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In the event of a claim, we'll be very surprised.
0: In London, there's severe delays on the Jubilee line and suspensions between Stratford and North Greenwich at the minute. There's also long delays on the M25 anti-clockwise from Junction 28 to Junction 27. In Warwickshire, there's one lane closed on the M6 southbound at Junction 2. And in Norfolk, the A1065 is blocked between Pond Road and Creek Road. It's light cloud with highs of 25 in London. The same with highs of 19 in Liverpool.
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0: It's Tyler West and Chloe Burrows with you this morning. On Kiss Breakfast, Molly, Skilly Bang, Shen Sia and Silent Addy, Shake It to the Maximus. That's that spell right there.
1: I just love that sound.
0: It gets goosebumps, isn't it? The new Harry Potter trailer has just dropped, yeah? So we're hearing your spells this morning on Kiss Breakfast. Your realistic life spells that you need on a day-to-day basis, okay? Over on the phone lines, we have Vicky in Worcester. Good morning, Vicky!
2: Good morning, both. You okay?
1: Yeah, we're good.
0: What's your spell? What's your spell that you're using up today?
2: Willius Givius.
1: Use it on a night out or when you're at home on your own.
2: No, I think everyone could do with a bit of this. The will to get through the working day.
0: Oh, very good.
1: Oh my God, my brain went elsewhere.
0: Willius Givius. There you go. Ooh. Willius Givius. We just done it for you. Vicky, that's caught me off guard there.
1: No, it's good. Next up, we got Chris in Kent.
0: Morning, Chris.
3: Good morning, guys. Morning.
1: Go on then, hit us with your spell.
3: Okay, M25us Clearius.
0: That was, I'm guessing...
1: I think I want this spell too.
0: There's a little bit of traffic where you are, Chris.
3: Absolutely, yeah. Every day.
0: M25 Clearius. It's done. There you go. It's now clear. Feels good.
1: I also want to submit Putney Bridge Clearius. Putney Bridge.
0: any other Clearuses? I don't know any road names. Thank you, Chris. Thank you very much, my friend.
1: All right, last up, we got Millie in Reading.
0: Morning, Mills.
1: Morning. Right, hit us with your spell.
4: Move a cadabra.
0: Is this when people are walking in front of you in the street and they just stop and you're like, move, man?
4: Yeah, just move.
1: Good guess.
0: Move a cadabra.
1: That's quite aggressive, that one.
0: Get very into this. Millie, do you like our spells this morning?
4: I love your spells.
0: Oh, this is good. Thank you.
1: We needed some reassurance.
0: You can stay. You can absolutely stay.
1: We're going to put you in Gryffindor.
0: Yeah, Gryffindor! Yes. Thank you. Thanks, she said yes. Thank you, Millie. Thank you so much. Oh, yeah, that was very fun.
1: I like that.
0: And I'm very excited to do a Harry Potter marathon going into winter, man. Right, have you always wanted to ask a lad something? We're giving you the chance after this.

0: Kiss Breakfast, 7:35 on your Thursday morning. Welcome and thank you for being with us. Tyler West and Chloe Burrows on Kiss Breakfast. And as the male representative over here on the team, I am always getting asked boy stuff that girls just don't know much about, right? So I want to give you the opportunity right now. I'm going to open up the floor to ask a lad, right? We have done this before and we have got to the bottom of a lot of life's important questions. For example, do men care about what they eat on a date? What really happens in a male public toilet? What do men count as cheating?
1: I think we should change it a bit.
0: Right, so what like, do you mean,
1: I think...
0: Ask a gal?
1: I think the girly pops want to know why boys act a certain way. For example...
0: Oh, like something's going on.
1: If he's been liking your Instagram story for 3 weeks, but he's not slid in, what's that about? Are you on the back burner? Do you know what I mean? Or it comes to the day of the date, he's not text you, what happens next?
0: Yeah.
1: You know?
0: He's trying to keep it surprised.
1: I think that's what I want to know.
0: I swear. All right, fine, we'll do it. Are you listening to Kiss Breakfast this morning? Desperate to ask something about that. Has something happened to you? Okay, 03-448-112-233 on WhatsApp. What's something you wanted to ask a lad? What do you need the perspective of, all right? WhatsApp us this morning and we'll give you the honest answer. I promise you we'll come through. We've got your back. 03-448-112-233. Just slide in on the WhatsApp right now. Drop us a little message or a voice note. 03-448-112-233. You can ask a lad anything, all right? And then we're going to jump off to some prospect.

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19: In London, there's severe delays on the Jubilee line and suspensions between Stratford and North Greenwich. There's long delays on the M25 anti-clockwise from Junction 28 to Junction 27. In Glasgow, there's one lane blocked on the M8 eastbound at Junction 20 West Street. And in Warwickshire, there's traffic on the M6 southbound over at Junction 2. It's light cloud with highs of 25 in London today, and the same with highs of 22 in Bristol.
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0: dancing on Kiss Breakfast. You're with Tyler West and Chloe Burrows. It is 7:46 on your Thursday morning, and we're doing this.
1: Kiss.
2: Oi, oi.
3: Oscar lad.
2: Lads.
0: Why'd you laugh? Why'd you always laugh at that?
1: Because who filmed that? I need to know.
0: I wish I was there. I got FOMO.
1: Very in between us.
0: It is. So I'm always getting asked about boy stuff that girls just don't really know much about here on Kiss Breakfast. Today, we are doing Ask a Lad. We'll get a lad's perspective on something that girls have always wanted to know.
1: And on the phone today, it's bad girl Riri Rhiannon from Kiss.
0: Hey, Rhiannon!
1: Hello.
4: Hi.
0: Happy Thursday.
1: Yes.
0: Right, you've got a really important question for us, right? What is it?
4: I just want to know why men don't want to wipe when they go to the toilet. It's disgusting.
1: Wait,
4: I don't understand it.
1: The front bit.
0: Is it front or back?
4: Yeah.
1: I agree.
4: Front.
1: That's kind of weird.
0: I know. It depends on the man, right? This is my honest perspective because this is it. I do.
1: I knew you would. If anyone would, you would.
0: It would be me, innit?
1: It would be you.
0: I'm the same one to use baby wipes when I go away, bro. I'm there. That is it. It depends on the cleanliness. I think you could probably, when you're walking down the street today, you could look at a guy and be like, yeah, you're not a front wiper.
1: But I don't understand. Do they just jiggle and shake and pop it back in their knickers?
0: Yeah.
1: Do you know what I mean? Surely that's a little bit of wee.
4: Yeah, it's gross. Especially when you go to the toilet and you can just
1: had a shake.
0: See, even then, that's why I have a sit-down wee. It's one of life's best pleasures right there. I mean, it depends. It depends on the person.
1: Is there a difference to standing up and sitting down?
0: When you wee?
1: Yeah.
0: Yeah, of course there is.
1: What's the difference?
0: Bro, it's so relaxing. You are not stressed.
1: Why would you not sit down?
0: Because, sometimes you don't have that luxury. Sometimes it's only urinals, isn't it?
1: Oh, men have got it so hard, don't they?
5: If you need speed, obviously.
0: If you need speed.
5: Urinal.
1: Right.
5: But if you got a bit of time to yourself, have a little sit down.
0: Light a candle.
1: I would sit down if I was a man.
0: Yeah, well, great. We do sometimes, but then
1: and then wipe
0: as well. I hope that solves it for you this morning, Rhiannon. Yeah.
4: I suppose.
0: You're just going to be judging every man that you walk past now, thinking, "Oh, you're a front wiper or not?"
4: Anyway.
0: Hey.
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0: ask a lad is incredible, isn't it?
1: That was a really good question, actually.
0: Thank you, Rhiannon. Honestly, so if you are a lad having a wee right now, have a wipe. Okay, we're just going to put it out there. Have a wipe, mate. Don't be one of those guys.
1: I don't want to think about that.
0: Right, we got VIP tickets to see Jay-Z. That's for you to win after 8. Kiss!
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1: Kids Breakfast, Aileen, what's the latest?
2: We are talking pay packets on Kiss First. As we're hearing this morning, hundreds of companies haven't been giving their staff as much as they should have been. B&Q is among those found to have not given workers the national minimum wage. They say that wasn't on purpose and that it was all sorted out last summer. In total, £4 million has been paid back to workers, with more than 650 businesses being hit with fines. Next to more than 1,000 officers are now involved in stopping small boats coming across the channel. So to the UK and France, said they'd be sending more resources out along the French coast. The number of crossings has dropped this summer, though it's thought smugglers are just using larger boats, meaning fewer trips. From today, you can end up with a driverless Uber in London. It's something that's been rolled out very slowly, with 15 of the Wave cars in action to start with. A driver will still be in the vehicle, just in case. On Wednesday, Uber announced more than 3,000 jobs are being cut. And we're hearing many young people leaving school or college don't have the practical skills they need for work. Things like not being on time or communicating appropriately have been flagged by managers in a survey. Keep up to date with everything Kiss. Just find us on socials. I'm Aileen O'Sullivan.

0: building. It's I Need Your Love on Kiss Breakfast. 1 minute past eight on your Thursday morning. Thank you for being with us on Kiss Breakfast. It's Tyler West and Chloe Burrows hanging out with you.
1: Morning. Shout out to Joe in Humberside. He says, morning, guys. I'm trash talking my housemate Harry for drinking all my oat milk and never replacing it.
0: Apparently, oat milk's not that good for you.
1: War is war. Go eat his whole fridge contents. You're joking.
0: To be fair. Yeah, it is Trash Talk Thursdays. Let it off your chest this morning, all right, Joe? Jump on the WhatsApp, 03-448-112233. Now, we did something yesterday that was absolutely jokes, all right? Your dirty jobs, all right?
1: Dirty talk.
0: We're bringing it back in a second, right? Here's Raven Lanay. This is Love Me Not. Good morning.

0: hardcore ultimate stag do tune for me right there. Gunner and Burna Boy, WGFT, setting pace for your Thursday morning, 7 minutes past 8. You were Tyler West and Chloe Burrows on Kiss Breakfast.
1: And we're bringing this back. Hey. Who wants to be a little dirty this morning?
0: We do.
1: We want to know if you can make your job sound dirty on Kiss Breakfast this morning. And we've got a voice note from Nat.
2: No, you're right, Kiss. So, our job, it involves filling holes. Yeah, that's the one.
1: Was he filling hole that time of voice note?
0: Yeah, that's the one.
1: Like that.
0: He's played fill my hole on Kiss Breakfast. That's what he's done.
1: Filling holes.
0: There's obvious ones.
1: Like concrete or plaster, I'm going.
0: Plaster, I reckon.
1: No, plaster.
0: Probably just plaster. Let's go plaster.
2: We're builders. Shout out JPB.
0: Come on, he's a builder. You know?
1: Right.
0: They fought long and hard about that one as well. They were like, oh, you got a voice note?
1: This is dirty.
0: Cheers, Nat.
1: Guess who else wants to be dirty?
0: Go on.
1: Laura and Hertfordshire.
0: Morning, Laura.
3: Good morning.
1: What's up, Shelley?
0: Come on.
1: Can you describe your job in a dirty way?
3: Okay, so at work, I tell people to lay back and open wide and then have a good poke around. I tell them they're going to get quite wet, but it's okay, they can swallow.
1: Oh, God, okay.
0: Oh, my days. Is it that thing? The,
1: Smear you know, tie
0: no,
1: something.
0: No. Oh, you know when you get the
1: at the bottom.
0: The poo thing.
1: Colonoscopy.
0: Yeah.
1: Enema.
0: Are you a colonoscopist?
3: No.
0: All right.
1: Are you a smear test lady?
0: A smear test is.
3: No. Oh. It's the opposite end. Opposite end.
1: A mouth. Your mouth. Mm. Why have we... Oh, my God.
0: Are you a dentist?
3: Yes.
0: Yeah.
1: Bro. Why have we gone down there?
0: I don't know. Wow.
1: Oh, my God. I went
0: straight to the bum, didn't I? I went... Oh, Laura, that's it. See, you made it sound... If that was on a job description, that sounds cool.
1: That was good, Laura.
0: That sounds
1: Laura,
0: really
1: that
0: cool,
1: was
0: Laura.
1: Good.
3: It's not as fun as it sounds. It's great, though.
0: No, is it? Laura, thank you so much for listening.
1: The real ones, man. More people need to go to the dentist,
0: yeah.
1: To be honest.
0: I wish more dentists were like you, Laura.
1: Yeah.
0: I really do.
3: Oh.
0: That's it. Thank you so much for listening into Kiss Breakfast.
1: Thanks,
0: have an amazing day, all right?
3: No worries. Have a good day. Bye.
0: See ya. Right, 03448 112233 on WhatsApp. Right, can you describe your job in a dirty way? And then we're going to try and guess what it is. 03448 112233 on the WhatsApp. Drop us a little message or a voice note. It's Somber, it's Homewrecker.

0: Neo setting us in our feels right there. So sick. On Kiss Breakfast. You were Tyler West and Chloe Burrows, right? Can you make your job sound dirty?
1: Your job.
0: I went a bit country there, didn't I? Your job. Can you WhatsApp us? If so, yeah. 03-448-112-233. We're going to try and guess them next on Kiss Breakfast.
1: Do you want to win £400,000 tomorrow? Because
0: yes,
1: someone is guaranteed to win that money in just over 24 hours or make me a winner.
0: Jeez.
1: You wouldn't have to make your job sound dirty because you wouldn't have one. Because why would you work if you were stinking rich?
0: Minted.
1: Why would you do that? So if you want to have all that money, then enter right this second.
0: You can do that by texting the word win to 64100. 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
1: So tomorrow, all we need you to do is answer your phone and £400,000 is all yours. 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
0: In London, there's severe delays on the Jubilee and Northern lines this morning. There's long delays on the M25 anti-clockwise from Junction 29 to Junction 28. In Belfast, there's traffic on the M3 Belfast bound from Junction 1 to Junction 1A. And in Norfolk, the A1065 southbound is blocked between Creek Road and Pond Road. It's light cloud with highs of 25 in London today. And the same with highs of 21 in Cardiff.
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0: 8:27 on your Thursday morning. Wiz the MC and Bees and Honey playing for you on Kiss Breakfast. Ooh. You're with Tyler West and Chloe Burrows, and you have got some dirty jobs, let me tell you. Right, this has been booting off. It's very funny. It's just a bit silly. We're basically guessing what you do for work based on a very dirty job description. Okay, so without further ado, good morning to Derry in Hertfordshire.
1: Good morning.
0: Morning, Derry. Take it away. The floor is yours. What do you do?
1: I'm going to do up your straps nice and tight, and then I'm going to take you on the ride of a life.
2: My God.
0: Sounded like take me out then, didn't it?
2: Do up your straps. Derry like that one. Derry like that one.
0: Do up the straps and I'll take you for a nice ride.
2: And you're going to take them on a ride.
0: I know what it is. I used to work there.
2: McDonald's?
0: No, that was another job. Do you work at a theme park?
1: No, I don't.
0: Oh, what? Do the straps
2: horse
0: up nice
2: rider.
0: And tight.
2: What's it? Horse rider.
1: I've always got to do those straps up nice and tight. You ain't going nowhere without the straps done up.
2: Are you an MRI person? Or horses?
0: Is it not horses?
2: Is it horses?
1: Well, I do have horses, but no, it is not. I was working with horses.
0: Oh, my gosh, this is funny.
2: Are you an MRI, like a scanner?
0: Strap? No, because that's not a ride of your lifetime, is it? I can't wait to get an MRI.
2: Some people might like it. I don't know.
1: No.
0: You'll do up the straps.
2: You're going to have to tell us, Derry.
1: I'm actually a HGV driver, so I've got to do the straps up to make sure the packages are done up nice and tight on the back of the lorry, and then I'm going to drive you anywhere you like around the country.
0: Heavy goods vehicles, love that. Derry, I tell you what, you blew our minds there, but thank you so much for listening.
2: Safe driving, Derry.
1: Happy Thursday, guys.
0: Yeah, there we go. Right,
2: Next up, we've got Alana in Bedfordshire.
0: Morning, Alana.
3: Morning.
2: Hello. Right, tell us your dirty little job.
3: Well, actually, it's not about me today, it's about my husband.
2: Okay.
0: Go on.
3: He spent his day putting long, hard things in holes.
0: Oh, God. Oh, God. This is so... Where am I going to go with this one, then?
2: I don't know. Like, this PG. Long, hard things in holes.
0: Long, hard things in... How long are we talking?
3: Very long.
0: Is he a scaffolder?
3: No.
0: Oh, damn.
2: I ain't got a clue. Did something in the ground?
0: Something in the ground. Yeah, like putting
2: golf holes.
0: Putting up trees. Telephone poles.
3: No.
0: Mate, I'm thrown off. I'm thrown off. Alana, you've got to say, what is it?
3: He's a forklift driver.
0: Long hole. Hold on. Wait. Hold on. Let's rewind. Stop the music. How's he putting holes in the ground with a forklift?
2: I don't know what a forklift is.
0: I thought he'd got to lift stuff with a forklift, no?
2: Google's forklift.
3: He's putting long, hard things in holes.
2: He is. The little sticky out thing.
0: Oh, yes, because it goes in the holes. Alana, very good. Yeah, you spun our heads there. Thank you so, so much.
2: That's good.
0: Have an amazing day, Alana.
2: Thank you.
0: Long, hard things in holes. I need to listen. Right. Last but not least, we got Amy in Chichester. Good morning, Amy!
4: Good morning!
0: Morning! Right, take it away. What's your job description?
4: So, at the end of my service, I asked if you want to be touched up.
2: Masseuse.
0: You asked if you want to be touched up.
2: Do you want to be touched up?
0: It's like my barber says that to me.
2: Barber?
0: No, really? Yeah, because at the end of my haircut, he goes, do you want me to touch up anything? Like that, like on my hair, obviously.
2: I'm thinking, is it that?
0: So you're not a barber?
4: I'm not a barber, no.
2: I'm thinking makeup, like beautician, because my makeup artist will go, do you want touch-ups?
4: Yeah, you're very right. Yay! I'm a makeup
0: artist. Yeah, come on. Amy, thank you so much for listening to Kiss Breakfast. Have a good day, all right?
2: I really enjoyed that. We need to do that again.
0: That was really fun.
2: Right, anyways, what are you doing tomorrow night? Do you want to be seeing Jay-Z live in London in the VIP section with four mates? We've got your chance to win those tickets next.

0: Ariana Grande and Zedd, it's Break Free on Kiss Breakfast with Tyler West and Chloe Burrows for your Thursday morning. And we are giving away VIP tickets to see Jay-Z live this morning, right? He's performing in London this weekend on his Jay-Z 30 tour.
1: Yes, you and four mates could be there tomorrow in VIP if you win our game today.
2: If you're having girl problems, I feel bad for you, son. I got 99 problems, but a bitch!
1: 99 problems, but a itch ain't one.
0: Yes. Jay-Z's a billionaire. He's a mogul, right? He's a businessman. If you want to win these tickets, then you need to pitch to us why we should give them to you.
1: Maybe you want to have the night of your life seeing Jay-Z with your mates before you go off to uni.
0: Yeah, we really want inventive pitches this morning, though.
1: So you need to give us your pitch and you could be seeing Jay-Z in the flesh from VIP tomorrow. Mm. To enter, you need to send the word pitch to our WhatsApp number, which is 03-448-112233. Let me repeat that. It's 03-448-112233 and the word pitch.
0: Yeah, you've got until 8:39 to enter. Literally 2 minutes. And then we could be calling you to hear your pitch, all right? Over 18s only for this. And all the rules are at playkiss.com. 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
16: In London, there's severe delays on the Jubilee and Northern lines this morning. There's long delays on the A102 approach northbound at the Blackwall Tunnel with congestion to the A2 at Blackheath. In Leicestershire, there's queue in traffic and two lanes closed on the M1 southbound from Junction 22 to Junction 21. And in Hampshire, the M27 eastbound has queues from Junction 9 to Junction 10. There's highs of 25 in London today and highs of 22 in Nottingham.
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0: The Kid LAROI and Justin Bieber stay on Kiss Breakfast. Right, Jay-Z's performing in London tomorrow, and you could be there VIP style with four mates if you listen to Kiss Breakfast this week. But before you win, you need to take on...
1: If you're having girl problems, I feel bad for you, son. I got 99 problems, but a bitch!
2: 99 problems, but a itch ain't one. Stepping up to the plate this morning, we got Millie in Middlesbrough.
0: Morning, Millie!
3: Morning.
2: Morning, Mills. Right, these are VIP tickets, so we're not just going to give them away for nothing.
0: Nah.
2: We're not going to make you list 99 problems,
0: yes.
2: But can you tell us three problems that seeing Jay-Z live tomorrow would solve for you?
3: So one of them would be that me and my best friend Evie have been running this town and now we want to go into uni with an Empire State of Mind, so we feel like this would prep us really well going to uni, especially because we're very broke.
0: Oh my god.
2: Oh, it's sensational.
3: We are also crazy in love with his wife and his son.
0: Oh.
3: So in this hard knock life, we feel like it's necessary to see him in the fresh. In the flesh, in a suit and tie.
0: Oh my days. Do you know what? Straight to it, Clive. You've got the tickets, Millie! Because that was the best pitch that I think I've ever heard.
3: Thank you so much.
0: Felt like Jay-Z was actually from Middlesbrough.
2: Wow.
0: That's it.
2: I can't believe it. In the flesh, suit and ties. Quick with it.
0: Yeah, that was very good. Very, very good. Congratulations, Millie. Like, listen, you have won no tickets. You're going to see Jay-Z in London with four mates in VIP tomorrow. Has the penny only just dropped? It is happening. Right, that's it. That's it. That's a true Jay-Z fan now. That really is. You got four tickets. How are you feeling?
3: So good. I don't know whether to bring my mum or my best friend because...
2: Bring them all. You got four tickets. You got four.
3: I hope Bonnie's there as well as Clive because... Glad to see Jay-Z and Beyonce. What the hell?
0: I know. Hey, listen, you deserve it though, Mills. Thank you so much for playing listening to Kiss Breakfast, all right? Enjoy.
3: Oh, thank you so much.
0: Oh, bless her. Right, you can join Millie and be there seeing Jay-Z live VIP style tomorrow. Just make sure you're listening to Kiss Breakfast tomorrow morning for your final chance to win. Imagine winning it in the morning, seeing it in the evening. Game changer. It's Hugo.

0: Breakfast with Tyler West and Chloe Burrows. We're making dreams come true this morning, aren't we?
1: Millie going to Jay-Z with Four Mate. Oh, bless her. She earned that.
0: Do you reckon she just walks around just like quoting Jay-Z lyrics
1: well,
0: all day long?
1: She should be now.
0: It's so good. Right, you could be there tomorrow seeing the man, the legend, live. We've got your final chance to win VIP Jay-Z tickets for tomorrow night, okay? Right now, it's coming up to 9 a.m. We've got some special guests coming through. But also, Swedish House Mafia's about to boot off in the next 10.
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5: If you could just pop this on.
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6: Kiss Breakfast. Aileen, what's going on?
7: Well, we're talking wages first, and it turns out around £4 million has been repaid to staff at hundreds of employers who haven't been paid enough. B&Q's among companies named by the government today for failing to pay workers the national minimum wage. They say that was a mistake and those affected were paid in full quickly last summer. Driverless taxis are now a reality in London. You could get one when you next book an Uber. There are just 15 of them to start with, though, and just in case, there will still be a driver in there with you. Just yesterday, we heard more than 3,000 jobs were being cut at Uber.

0: Another 45 British police officers heading to France so they can start patrolling the beaches there, trying to stop so-called mega dinghies crossing the channel. The number of crossings has dropped this summer, though. It's claimed smugglers are just loading people onto fewer, larger boats. And a new trailer has dropped for the Harry Potter TV series that's out this Christmas. In it, we see Harry putting on the sorting hat and playing Quidditch for the first time. It's based on the first book in the series. Keep up to date with everything Kiss. Just find us on socials. I'm Aileen O'Sullivan.
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4: Which means it's a Trash Talk Thursday.
2: Yeah, it is. Right, Swedish House Mafia, Don't You Worry Child's going to play after this from Olivia Dean. We're just easing into it, yeah?
5: Play

0: not feeling it. Now you're absolutely smashing life. It's a Swedish House Mafia here on Kiss Breakfast. It's Don't You Worry Child. You're with Tyler West and Chloe Burrows this morning.
1: Shout out to Charlotte in Birmingham. He texted saying, morning guys, I'm trash talking myself because I just dropped my work phone in the toilet.
0: Oh, no.
1: That's a sign. Quit. Yeah, just leave.
0: Chloe, you can't do that. It's too soon.
1: Oh,
0: too soon.
1: Okay.
0: Quit tomorrow if it's happening again. 03448 112233. Come and say hello on WhatsApp this morning. We've had a very important debate on Kiss Breakfast this morning. We're going to jump into it after this from Dave and Thames. It's Rain Dance.
2: Let's get the party started. See you at the bar, you was hardly talking. That's when I knew that your heart was scarring. Friends to lovers need a part to star in. Like, wait, babe, let me.

0: Sabrina Carpenter with Taste on Kiss Breakfast. It is 7 minutes past nine on your Thursday, and you're with Tyler West and Chloe Burrows. Now, we have honestly been debating all morning here in the studio. It is Thursday, the 3rd of September. We've obviously got a plan, the Kiss Breakfast Christmas do.
1: Yes.
0: Yeah. Okay, listen, it's never too early. It's never too... I think we're the first people in the whole of the UK to be thinking about this.
1: No, we won't, though. Office is planned so far in advance.
0: They don't want the sun's still out.
1: Yeah.
0: You start getting emails from Pub Garden saying, book your Christmas party
1: exactly.
0: with us.
1: Exactly, it's smart.
0: It is smart. So I'm glad I brought it to the table this morning, and we have got quite a few options.
1: Yeah, quiet. We've got Winter Wonderland, which
0: dead.
1: I'm...
0: dead.
1: Like, I'm in two minds now. Dead. I did put that forward. Astrid said, let's all get a reindeer ride.
0: Where did your mind go with that, mum?
2: We said it's not too extreme. We said no extreme is too far. So I was like, go on then, reindeer ride.
1: Nice.
0: Reindeers are not real, bro.
3: Next we had karaoke.
1: Oh, I don't want that one. Take it off the list. That sounds like hell. And then an igloo ride on the river with fondue.
2: Yeah, this was my idea.
1: I am just slightly... I have the smallest bladder in Europe.
2: It's only half an hour that you're going
1: you
2: around
1: hold
2: the river.
1: It.
0: Oh, but that doesn't sound fun, a half an hour Christmas day.
1: You also suggested that.
0: Yeah, but I didn't know the T's and C's.
2: You have 90 minutes pulled up afterwards, and then we do have to get out. So it's about an hour and a half.
1: I don't like this limit that
2: What did we decide
1: us.
2: To do?
1: We haven't decided.
2: That's what we did.
0: I tell you what, let's go pub. Yeah,
1: we
0: said let's just go pub.
2: Realistically, that's what's happening.
1: We've got a problem though, because we finish at 10 a.m. Where can we go? We just start early, don't we?
2: Yeah.
0: If you're listening right now and you've got a sick Christmas do lined up, please help us out, all right? Because and this, if you haven't got a Christmas do plan, this is your sign to start planning it. Okay, we've helped you out with that one. Right, here's Ray. It's Where Is My Husband?

0: Eminem, Take a Bow. It's the Real Slim Shady on Kiss Breakfast with Tyler West and Chloe Burrows. Massive good morning to Sharon.
1: Morning, Tyler. Morning, Chloe.
0: Morning.
1: Chloe, a quick question. If I win Make Me a Winner, do you want to take me to Ibiza? I will pay. Bring all the girls. I'll pay for them all. I want to have a good time.
0: What about me? How was that? How's that worked out? What, you want to go with Chloe and not me? I'm fuming.
2: Do you want to win £400,000 tomorrow? Because someone is guaranteed to win that money in just over 24 hours on Make Me a Winner. All of this Christmas talk, imagine the Christmas that you'd have. You'd get a private jet to Lapland.
0: Pulling up to Lapland in a private jet. Santa will be like, what?
2: You sit on his lap, naughty or nice, don't care. You will get my presents. I'll buy them myself. Enter right this second if that tickles your pickle.
0: Right, you could do that by texting the word win to 64100. 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
2: So tomorrow, all we need you to do is answer your phone, and £400,000 is all yours. 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
0: Best of luck. Right, there is a reboot happening that we need to chat about in a sec. And if you weren't feeling the end of week energy yet, it's all about to change in the next 10.

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14: In London, there's severe delays on the Jubilee, Elizabeth and Northern lines this morning. There's traffic on the M25, that's anti-clockwise around Junction 27. In Leicestershire, there's delays on the M1 southbound from Junction 21A to Junction 21. And in Aberdeen, the A947 is shut in both directions from Hillbrae Way to the B977. There's highs of 25 in London and highs of 23 in Nottingham.
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0: Clementine Douglas. It's Blessings on Kiss Breakfast, 9:27 on your Thursday morning. You're with Tyler West and Chloe Burrows. Now, something that we're all getting quite giddy about here in the studio. It has been confirmed, the X Factor reboot.
1: I'm so happy.
0: Time to face
1: Rachel Adedeji.
0: Rachel Adedeji.
1: Where is she? She needs to come back for it.
0: She's doing good. She's doing performing in the West End.
1: Oh,
0: I don't know why I know that. I don't know why I know any of the above knowledge.
1: That's good, man.
0: On Rachel. I mean, the X Factor is one of those shows, a bit like Kiss Breakfast, to be fair, that provides some of the most iconic moments in our lifetime. We've had... Do you remember the moment that Gary Barlow gave his comments on a performance, and he said, "I don't know what's worse, that performance or Talisa, your fag ash breath."
1: Bang out of order, mate.
0: That is
1: bang
0: up there.
1: Bang out of order.
0: I use that once a year. No, I don't. I never say that. I've never said that.
1: I quote loads of stuff every day. Mm. We got Rachel, "I'm lazy at the moment. I work around the towns." That's a good one. Or there was that one, and he sang, "Look what you've done to the world. Look what you've done." Oh, remember that girl in her mate? She punched her mate in the face.
2: Yeah, yeah, it's Ablisa.
1: Ablisa.
0: But then two of the icons that actually produced as well.
1: Ant and Seb.
0: Which also, Johnsy, I mean, you're particularly proud of this, ain't you?
2: Yeah, because they did a World Cup song for Kiss Breakfast.
1: Did they jump in the studio or did they use ChatGPT?
0: You decide.
3: Whoa, come on, England.
0: Come on, England.
3: We're gonna win tonight.
0: This is probably why we lost.
4: Because we got Harry Kane and we got Bellingham.
0: Oh, hey.
4: Always on their game. Remember the...
0: Reload it.
3: And we got soccer on the wing.
0: That's the bit.
1: It's not quite Kieran Burner Boy, is it?
0: It is not die. They trifle with it. But honestly, we should get them back through.
2: I can't believe we didn't win after that.
5: It sounds a lot like their original audition.
0: It does.
5: I think that's the point.
1: It's AI.
0: Astrido, get with it. Come on. We're very excited for the X Factor. Something even more exciting before that, though. Comedian legend Joe Lycett is on Kiss Breakfast next.

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1: Kiss Breakfast
2: with Tyler West and Chloe Burrows.
0: Oh, we are so excited for the guests joining us in studio right now. We're welcoming to Kiss Breakfast comedian, television presenter, and the new landlord of the Lycett Arms. It's Joe Lycett.
3: Hey!
4: To be a landlord. I am a landlord, aren't I?
0: So this is really exciting, right? You've got a new TV pub, the Lycett Arms, as the backdrop of your new chat show on Channel 4. How are you feeling about stepping into your new landlord role?
4: I mean, ultimately very excited, but I haven't done live TV for a long time.
0: Right.
4: So I'm very nervous. But right now, I'm just like, you know, you might see the end of my career tomorrow. Who knows?
5: There we go. I don't think it could be ended anymore. Everyone always comes back. Do you know what I mean?
0: Give it a little bit of time.
4: Let's see if I completely tank
5: it. Do you have any, like, favourite live TV, like, speaking of live TV, like, blunders?
4: I don't know, because I'm terrible with names, but when Rylan was hosting the sort of spin-off to Big Brother and that lady's...
5: Letitia Gray, the twerking, poetic almost, and the
4: timing of it couldn't have been more perfect.
0: Yeah,
4: and the way that the seam split, like everything about that.
5: Yeah. Gorgeous. You've obviously got your new pub on Channel 4. One thing you said you'd never do.
4: Oh, God.
5: You said you wouldn't host Bake Off. Has that changed now that Nigella is the judge?
4: No.
5: Okay, cool.
4: She seems lovely. I've never met her. She seems nice. But Bake Off just looks like so much hard work. And then also, like, there must be so much just sort of waiting around for someone
0: you
4: to make
0: taste
4: a blancmange or whatever
0: food.
4: It is.
0: You would want to taste the bakes, right?
4: Yeah, but, like, just go to a shop and buy a cake. You know, you don't need to host a television show to have a cake.
0: We can have a cake when we want.
5: Is your pub going to have any pub snacks? For example, I've got Kit Kat peanut butter chunky.
4: Oh, God, that's a sore point.
5: Is that ongoing, this legal battle?
0: Yes. Is it over or
4: yes.
0: No?
4: Just to give some context, Harry Styles owes me a Kit Kat chunky peanut butter because I did a painting of him, which he contacted me out of the blue to say he wanted to buy, and I agreed £6 and a Kit Kat chunky peanut butter. The £6 has arrived, but the Kit Kat chunky still hasn't surfaced.
0: Wow.
4: We would never do
0: that.
4: You should pay your invoices,
5: I think.
4: And I think if, you know, Harry Styles, there's probably a lot of outgoings, a lot of people working for him, and it makes me suspicious of, you know, what else is he not paying for? If it comes out in a few years, all these people haven't been paid by Harry Styles. I was the first.
0: You were the first. You know. You are one of the funniest people on telly. Are you up for playing the funniest game on national radio?
4: Always.
0: Are you up for playing Fill My Hole?
4: I mean, I felt something physical when you said that then. Okay.
0: Well, it's happening next. Okay.
1: Yeah. Level up your mornings with Channel 4. Some sessions uncover childhood trauma. Others uncover killers. 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
0: Right, in London, there's severe delays on the Jubilee, Elizabeth and Northern lines this morning. There's also traffic on the M25 anti-clockwise around Junction 27. In Kent, the M2 coastbound lane is blocked on the exit slip road at Junction 3. And in West Yorkshire, there's traffic on the M621 eastbound from Junction 1 to Junction 2. It's light clouds with highs of 25 in London, highs of 21 in Weymouth.
2: Breakfast
1: with Tyler West
2: and Chloe Burrows.

0: Ain't heard this tune in a minute. It's Fireboy DML and Ed Sheeran with Peru. Right, so it is Kiss Breakfast with Tyler West and Chloe Burrows, and we've got a very special guest here to fill our hole today. It is Joe Lyson, everybody!
1: Ready to fill the hole.
0: Okay, right, you've got to sing this loud and proud. Top okay. of your lungs,
1: yeah.
0: okay?
1: Yeah.
0: Right, here we go. You ready, Chloe? Here we go. Say ho!
1: Ho!
0: Say ho! Ho!
1: Hole, hole.
0: Fill my hole!
1: Fill my hole!
0: Fill my hole!
1: Fill my hole!
0: Yes!
1: That felt great.
0: Very good.
2: That's good.
1: What a way to start the day.
0: So there are three headlines that we're going to shout out to you with a hole to fill. You get 1 point for the correct answer, 2 points for an answer that really makes us laugh, okay? Now, today's Fill My Hole is actually, it's pub themed, yeah? To celebrate your new series,
1: Fine.
0: The Lights
1: okay.
0: at Arms.
1: Yeah, yeah, yeah.
0: So it all makes sense. Here we go.
2: Man moves his massive
0: ho
2: into West Midlands pub.
1: Child.
0: Okay, cool. We'll give you 2 points. That was quite funny. The correct answer to that is actually horse. Man moves his massive
1: what?
0: Horse into West Midlands pub.
1: I heard about this, actually.
2: Oh. Yeah.
1: Because like back in the day, you would ride your horse to the watering hole and then you would, I don't know, tether it up outside and have an ale.
0: Mm.
1: And I think now it's sort of coming back because everyone, you know,
0: everyone's
1: comes
0: riding
1: around
0: horses
1: again.
0: Now.
1: Everyone's riding horses.
0: Yeah.
1: All right. What a good start.
0: Okay, right.
2: Right,
0: moving
2: next
0: on.
2: One. Manchester landlord exposes cheating.
0: Hole.
1: Child. Yeah.
0: It was actually quiz team is the correct answer, but it was funny. So
1: that's
0: you get
1: two words.
0: Points. Yeah, okay. Fine,
2: oh, sorry.
0: Fine.
1: If I'd known, I could have more
0: if I,
1: words.
0: If I'd have said whole hole, you would have
1: yeah.
0: said quiz team.
1: Yeah,
0: yeah. Okay,
1: yeah, yeah,
0: great.
1: Yeah.
0: All right, nice. Final one.
2: The world's raunchiest pub name is...
0: Hole.
1: Well, I'm not going to say what I said in the previous ones. The raunchiest pub name
2: yeah.
1: would
2: yeah.
1: be something like the Spread Legs or something. I'm not. Because there's a game that I play when I'm on country roads, which is every time you go past a pub, the amount of legs in the name, you yeah. get that many points. So if it's like the Four Horses, you've got loads of points.
2: Right.
1: If it's the King's Arms, you've got no points. But there are legs, but I think the arms aren't... Well, I actually do quite like a muscular arm.
2: Oh,
1: so
2: yeah.
1: actually, that would be quite raunchy
2: yeah.
1: to me. So if it's the King's Arms, but the, you know, he's ripped, then
2: that's
1: that.
2: Raunchy.
1: But actually, yeah, Spread Legs. I'm going with Spread Legs.
0: Spread
1: is there
0: legs.
1: A pub called the Spread Legs?
0: I was smashed in the Spread Legs. Imagine that. You can have that. You can have 2 points for that one. The correct answer is actually Krabby's Dick.
1: Raunchy.
0: The world's raunchiest pub name is
1: Krabby's Dick.
0: The Krabby's Dick.
1: I mean, my definition of raunchy is different to whoever came up with that headline.
0: Do you want to drink from the Krabby's Dick?
1: Yeah.
0: Yeah.
1: Quench
0: okay.
1: the thirst
0: okay.
1: from Krabby's Dick.
2: Me and the boys
1: dick.
2: Going up.

0: From Krabby's
1: Me and the boys going up Krabby's Deck.
2: Yeah, nice.
0: Joe Lysett, thank you so much. You've scored
1: thank
0: 6 points.
1: Yay!
0: That's a full house.
2: That's lovely.
0: Onkiz Breakfast. I bet you didn't think this interview was going to go that way, did you?
2: Well, I'm disappointed we've called it the Lysett Arms, because if there was an option for Krabby's Deck, I would have called it that.
0: It could happen. The Lysett Arms starts tomorrow night live on Channel 4. Ooh. This has been such a great morning. Thank you so much
2: for
0: joining us.
2: Thanks for having me. Lovely to see you.
0: Joe Lysett, everyone.
2: Thank you.

0: Midnight Sun. It's Tyler West and Chloe Rose with you on Kiss Breakfast. And I've got to say, Joe Lycett, one of our favourite people in the whole entire world.
1: The funniest person ever.
0: He can say. He can just live on Kiss Breakfast. It was jokes. Our second favourite person, Jordan Lee's in the building! All right, he's continuing these Thursday vibes with Nelly next.
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17: Well, we have been talking pay packets on Kiss this morning as it's come out hundreds of companies have not been giving their staff as much as they should have. B&Q is among those who have found not to have given workers the national minimum wage. They say that wasn't on purpose and that it was all sorted out last summer. In total, £4 million has been paid back to workers, with more than 650 businesses being hit with fines. Driverless taxis have been picking up passengers in London this morning. Uber's offering customers the chance to travel in one. They're operated by the company Wave. There are fewer than 20 on the road at the moment. Someone is still going to be behind the wheel just in case. So-called mega dinghies, which are bigger and carry more people, are being targeted in the latest government crackdown on Channel migrant crossings. An additional 45 officers are being sent to patrol northern French beaches. And Taylor Swift's husband has been speaking about their wedding back in July, describing it as magical. NFL star Travis Kelce says banning phones meant there more than 1,000 guests in New York could be in the moment. Keep up to date with everything Kiss. Just find us on socials. I'm Aileen O'Sullivan.
2: We amplify the beat.
0: Thursday morning on Kiss. Do you want to feel like you're on a stag do? I expect that happened right now with Milky and Mulgrave, just the way you are.

0: I think I'm going to say it.
1: I think summer might be done. 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I feel like it was a false sense of security to make us feel a bit better about it being autumn. 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You can retire from being outside. You're allowed to be inside. You might save a bit of money. And now, duvet days. 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And now you can. Lola Young in a bit on Kiss First, my absolute girl crush right now. Adela, this is Ain't in LA.

0: Mason's already on the Kiss WhatsApp this morning. 03-448-11-2-23. One more day at work before a week off. He's decided anything that doesn't absolutely need doing can wait until later on next week. I love that energy. Maybe you should be taking that on board as well. What's up, me? And stay here for Bad Bunny and Ari Bunny.
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Kiss with Jason Derulo and A One to Want Me. My favourite thing that's happened over the last 24 hours in a wholesome way is that Kate Price has dumped her husband, Lee Andrews. Do you remember that thing over summer where we were obsessed with like finding him? So he'd ran away somewhere. She found out that instead of having millions in his bank account, apparently he had £2.22. £2.22? That is a dumpable offence. I'm sorry, £2.22. I'm sorry to be harsh. Get rid. But you could be loading up your bank balance with 400 grand and you will never be dumped in your life. Details after Somba and Homewrecker.

0: I swear about 5 seconds ago it was last weekend, and now I'm thinking about this one. I'm really thinking about it because of this. Do you mind playing on Kiss? All right, 400 grand is up for grabs with Make Me a Winner, and not me telling you how to spend your money, but there are 4 months until the end of the year. 400 grand, maths, quick maths, that's £100,000 a month of insaneness up until the end of the year. You could be a bit more sensible, I don't know, put some away for a rainy day, launch a business, go into the brand new year. 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Phone entry details and all the rules for this network competition are there. And the lines are closing at 5 p.m. tomorrow. Tomorrow, get it done. Just pick up your phone. You will win £400,000. Every penny of that in your bank account straight after the call. So do it right now. Text WIN to 64100. What's that? Can you hear it? Can you hear it? That's the song of the summer coming next. Make me a winner.
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probably the TLC you need after a heavy bank holiday weekend. And that weekend coming up, Olivia Dean's on Kiss. That is Man I Need, our bank holiday weekend. 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Your favourite Kiss DJs were there, bringing the party. And across the weekend, some mad sets, right? Hugh Gale, Sonny Federa, Roger Sanchez, John Summit, Gorgon City. 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It's like a warm embrace. I feel like even though, yes, it isn't summer anymore, don't tell anyone, having Hugh Gale in your ears just makes it feel like it is. Moving to

0: Thursday, 10 o'clock. It's done. Take it off. Oh my God, it's done. 11 o'clock. You know what's coming. 30 minutes. Back to back bangers in the form of Kiss anthems. And Joel Corry's on deck next.
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0: uninterrupted back-to-back bangers. My name is Jordan Lee. I am your captain upon this ship.
1: Is it a ship?
0: It's a ship. It's a ship. 03-448-11-22-23. I big up to Jody and Layla. They're in Clapham sorting out their plans for Friday already. I'm liking that. Ellis in Camden got a first date tonight. Said he spent the morning trying to work out whether casual drinks meant one drink or an entire evening. More than one. And Rummy, flying to Ibiza afterwards tomorrow, hasn't packed a thing and currently insisting it's basically already packed in my head. That'll be fine. If you were looking for that Ibiza vibe, you are in the right place because Calvin Harris and Dua Lipa come at you free and a side little shimmy from Dua Lipa. Aren't you lucky?

me in Spanish class in year 9, just going, I'm deaf bajito, I'll be fine. Kiss Anthems, I'm Jordan Lee. Big up to Sienna and Amira in Wembley, sorting out a girls' dinner tonight. That's exciting. I like that. Can you shout out my boyfriend Leo in Ealing, finishing work early today, and apparently has a surprise plan for me. I have no idea what it is, but knowing him, I should be slightly concerned. Maya, you're going to be fine. Just make sure you take your phone and one of those whistles if you need it. And Freddie in Richmond heading away for the weekend straight after work tomorrow. Just looking at the weather app and hoping for the best. Babes, don't do it. Don't look at it. You'll be fine. 03-448-11-22-23 on WhatsApp. Let's do this from the Chainsmokers on Kiss Anthems.

0: Neo is wrapping up Kiss Anthems for the Thursday. More tomorrow from 11 a.m. I want to finish up with Sean's shout as well. Can I have a shout out to my partner Ashley, just to tell her she is doing incredible and so proud of her for everything she has accomplished. That's love.
1: The last time my boyfriend, actually, what did he text me?
0: Why the hell did you forget all the shopping?
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0: Make sure you're listening. You'll be running this town.
2: Kiss. Let's get the party started. See you at the bar, you was hardly talking. That's when I knew that your heart was scarring. Friends to lovers need a part to star in. Like, wait, babe, let me...

0: Did anyone want to be in a barbershop quartet? No, just me. That's Olivia Dean on Kiss. 400 grand convenient bank account. I've got my boss in the room and he just went, why are you talking about a barbershop quartet on Kiss? I'm sorry. It's a hobby. It's a hobby. Everybody's got hobbies. Some are more expensive than others. Imagine being in your plane and flying that around. Maybe that's your hobby. With 400 grand, you could literally soar to the skies. If you want that cash, grab your phone right now. 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Phone entry details, all the rules for this network competition are there. And the lines are closing at 5pm tomorrow. You've got to be quick with this. So grab your phone, do it right now. And then just pick up your phone. If we ring you, pick it up. 400 grand is yours and paid straight into your bank after that call. I know your bank's been screaming. Leave it alone. Top it up with 400 grand. Text WIN to 64100. And that is the sound of football coming your way from Shakira and Burna Boy in a sec.
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Kiss with Jordan Adetunji, Kalani and Kalani. That's a flex, isn't it? I'm Jordan Lee. Let's get into Cat's Eye. Very honoured to catch up with Adela, who didn't make it into Cat's Eye, did she? Full things on our YouTube at Play Kiss UK. But Adela was chatting about going to see Beyonce and bringing all of Cat's Eye with her to become pop stars. And yeah, they absolutely did. This is animal shit.

0: Kittens, you're live. Who is it? Who is it? I've got some breaking news for you. I can't believe this. You might have seen a teaser from Amelia de Molenberg as that she had something to talk about. She's breaking up with Chicken Shop Day. It's coming to an end. She dropped this on Instagram. All good dates must come to an end. She's got a few more to go. But that is like an end of an era. I don't know what I'm more sad about. Neighbours ending or Chicken Shop Dates. Same, same, basically, aren't they? Tame Impala and Jenny are getting their fangs into you next. And Wiz the MC, plus bees, and also honey.
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sure if you've been out of the weekend. It's like the breath, isn't it? I'm letting you breathe on Kiss right now. Welcome in, I'm Jordan Lee. This bank holiday, though, was all about us in Ibiza. Kiss was there. And it was mental. It was ridiculous. Three Mobile presents Kiss Ibiza. We had our favourite presenters out there, world-class DJs, the unbeatable atmosphere of O Beach for one incredible weekend. And there's so much to relive as well. I know, looking outside and thinking about summer being over. Nah, let's not do that. Let's get to Rayo. Download it from your app store. A bunch of sets there from some incredible artists. All the action relived there. And get to playkiss.com as well, because you can see all of the highlights. And there are a lot of invites. Let's go with this. God, this is sexy. Dominic Fike.

0: a dream. It kind of feels like summer, doesn't it? 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
1: Yeah, it did.
0: But Zara Larsson's still here to bring it back. If I keep playing this song, she's going to come back. Like the sun, the heat is going to be there. Heat wave, Zara Larsson. Oh, Midnight Sun next. Plus Kendrick Lamar. Here we go. Lunchtime.

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26: Oh,

JT on Kiss, what goes around comes around. My name is Jordan Lee. Thank you so much for hanging out. Big up to Sasha, what's happening? Yasmin and Aaliyah involved as well. And Connor in Battersea. Got the day off, treating Thursday like a Sunday. Coffee, gym errands, and absolutely no alarm tomorrow. I'm enjoying that. I'm enjoying it. Should we just treat every day like a Friday? I'd very much like that. Right, she is on her hiatus. Where is she? Where did you find her? Not here. Ariana playing on Kiss. This is Hate That I Made You Love Me.

0: I went down a Pinterest hole. Zayn and Pillow Talk on Kiss is kind of reminding me. You know, like a California king. Oh, get me a heated mattress, please. All these things that I'd like to do if I had any money. I can't win Make Me A Winner, but you can. £400,000 could find its way into your bank account, into your little bank account on Friday. What are you going to do with that cash? 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So be quick with this. Just answer your phone to win £400,000. Every penny straight in your bank account after the call. And then you can go and buy that bed and line it with people or yourself or whatever you want to do. Buy something else. 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Kalani's coming in hot with Folded and Malcolm Todd is everywhere.
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11: Kiss. On every street.

Holden. Getting involved on the Kiss WhatsApp. They got a mate visiting from abroad this weekend, so they planned 3 days of activities and approximately zero sleep. It's making me feel a little bit with that. And Lola, Evie, and Nia just reliving the weekend via Kiss's bang.

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1: 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And who's this? 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

Curtis with me, Talina. You know what? This is definitely the kind of banger you would hear at a wedding DJ set. I'm actually flying out at 6 a.m. tomorrow for my mate's slightly unique wedding. She's doing it on a boat. I will leave that there with you. And if that's got you thinking, I would love a boat or, I don't know, a yacht or, oh my gosh, even a plane, then stick about as I have got the details to get you in the draw for 400K in the next 10 minutes. Now, we have got a bit of Bella Kay. This tune is good.

21 questions, 50 Cent. You know what? I actually used to have a 50 Cent poster above my bed growing up. And you know what else? I bet 50 Cent has got a huge yacht. And if you want to win the kind of money that could get you a huge yacht, then guess what? We are giving

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White Keys. You know what? His voice reminds me of my indie phase at school. I got to talk to you about Ariana Grande. She's taken her heels off because she's injured her ankle or something like that. And she has been performing in UGG boots. And you know what? She still slays. And she is a girl after my own heart because I love a quirky shoe. I DJ in frog shoes and I do radio in frog shoes. And yes, they sound exactly how you would expect. Frog face, the whole vibe. You're listening to me, Talina, on Kiss. And now we have a tune from the UGG boot queen herself. This is Petal by Ariana Grande.

0: All right, stay there because I've got a huge nostalgic dance tune on the way for you in just a hot sec. Let's get into it.
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Christmas. High notes are absolutely hitting. I wish I could get up there like Justin Timberlake. That was Cry Me a River. There is never time. I'm listening to this track and it doesn't absolutely slap. You're listening to me, Talina, on Kiss in for Tatum. And now, guess what? Our very own.

0: birthday to my dad, Ray Mooney. Oh my gosh, what a name. We are all driving to the airport to head to Amsterdam to celebrate. Happy birthday to Sam's dad. I'm actually going to Amsterdam next month. We are getting close to the weekend again, so let us know what you're getting up to. WhatsAppers on 03448 11 22 33. Okay, guess what? I have got a tune from one of my favourite Leo girlies to play for you next. She's been spotted recently making music with Troy Sivan, and we cannot wait for that.
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Talina, I have got a tune in a sec to transport you to Ibiza, and it's from Hugel, who I actually realised today is pronounced Hugel.

0: to go from one queen to another. 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I've got to give Ariana her flowers. Yes, we're on first name terms. We're going to bid farewell to her as she heads into her hiatus after her major concert run in London. We love you, Ariana, and we are going to be getting on a absolutely vibesy tune for her in just a hot second.
1: My beans have been to Mexico. They once went to Peru. My beans, they flew to Portugal, then went to Tuvalu. My beans were with me in Italy, then came with me to Greece. I slurped their sauce on Spanish shores. I nibbled them in Nice. My Heinz beans have seen the world. They've traveled far and wide because they are, as we all know, too good to leave behind.
2: 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You still have to check them into the hold.
1: Oh, all right then. Honestly.
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7: You have got one more hour left with me, and the workday is coming to a close. So don't worry, I'm going to keep you moving with some Ari.

Tatum this afternoon on Kiss. You know what, right? This tune is getting me so pumped because I am going on a date later. Yes, I am giving you the tea. And Thursday is such a date day because, like, the stakes are low. You're not giving away your weekend if it goes Pete Tong. And also, it's kind of like a hot and cute day. So I guess, wish me luck.

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0: 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Lines are closing at 5 p.m. tomorrow. So if you want to get your hands on that 400k and for your bank account to have a glow up, then text WIN to 64100. Good luck. 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

beginning. This one goes out to all of you honeys that are feeling in your feelings this Thursday afternoon. I'm Talina and I've been with you all afternoon on Kiss in for Tatum. Now I'm really super gassed about this next tune I'm going to play. It comes from two of my favourite producers slash DJs at the moment, Prosper and also Clooney. I actually got to see Prosper, right, earlier this summer. And they were crazy. It was in Manchester for Parklife. They've also been teasing out their edit of Turn the Page by The Streets. They played it at Creamfields and it booted off. But now let's get into this tune. This is Free Your Mind.

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0: 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You'll be running this town. Kiss.

0: absolutely gorgeous sitting in for Tatum and hanging out with you on Kiss. I'm about to hand over the baton to our main man, Nick, who is going to be holding it down until 7 p.m. Going to love you and leave you. Have a gorgeous Thursday.
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Icardi with Timeless on Kiss. 03-448-11-22-33. Hello to Amy, who sacked off work early for Thirsty Thursday with the office crew. Oi, oi, get mine in. It's a beer. Right, Dominic Fike and Baby Doll now.

0: Such a tune, man. James Hype and Miggy De La Rosa with Ferrari on Kiss. Right, let's get you through the last hour of work on a Thursday, and we're going to have the help of Dave and Tim's to do that. They are on next. Stay there.
1: 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Vibing through the afternoon with KFC. 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
0: issues on the M25. Clockwise is slow between junction 26 and 28, and anti-clockwise is blocked at junction 27. The M62 westbound, there's one lane closed. That's at junction 28. And the M60 anti-clockwise is partially blocked between junction 19 and junction 18. On the tubes, we've got severe delays on the Lizzie line. More in 20 minutes' time.
19: The beast that defined the nation.
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22: Let's get the party started. See you at the bar, you was hardly talking. That's when I knew that your heart was scarring. Friends to lovers need a part to star in. Like, wait, babe, let me.

Rudimental and John Newman with Feel the Love on Kiss. Right, you want £400,000 in your bank, obviously. That's what we're giving away this week. Tomorrow, in fact, make me a winner. In just over 24 hours' time, somebody is going to have that winning feeling. I've got all the details for you shortly. Hello to Jack, who's packing for a weekend in Lisbon. Imagine if you won it, Jack. Right, let's get this on. Soundtrack your weekend. Ugel and Salto, this is Jamaican.

0: Nelly Furtado and Timbaland with Promiscuous on Kiss. Right, September then is the month for a reset. Fancy resetting your bank with 400 grand. I mean, that's a reset and a half, isn't it? Normally when you reset, you go back to zero. But resetting and starting at £400,000, that'll be pretty amazing, right? That cash could be yours tomorrow, thanks to Make Me A Winner. It's tax-free as well, and someone has to win. So make sure your entry is in. 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But lines close at 5pm tomorrow. Just start. Answer your phone to win £400,000. That gets paid straight into your account after the call as well. So I'd be straight on the online banking if that was me. For your chance to win, text WIN to 64100. Good luck. And we are bringing back World Cup Mems next with Shakira and Burna Boy. Stay there.
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0: The North Circular northbound is easing following delays between Redbridge Roundabout and South Woodford. The M25 clockwise is also easing. That's between junction 25 and 26. The M5 northbound, there's slow traffic at the Link Road to the M6 north. And the M55 westbound is blocked between junction 2 and junction 3. On the tube, severe delays on the Lizzie line.
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Dua Lipa and Dance the Night on Kiss. Dua rumoured to be headlining Coachella 2027. And I was just having a look. Some of the other names that are in the mix, Tame Impala, Fred Again and BTS. I mean, that is a pretty decent lineup if they manage to sign up all of those guys. Coachella, always one of the festivals that I wanted to go to. I need, maybe I'll make that happen this year. Maybe we can do the show from there. Producer Rob, get on that. We'll go and do the show from Coachella. I'm pretty sure that's really easy to do. You know, just stick some wires into some other stuff and yeah, we're good to go. Yeah, I'm sure it's just like that. Right, wrapped up in London this week. Ariana Grande and Petal for you now.

0: Can we just go back to peak summer? You know, Harry Styles was doing a million nights at Wembley. 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I'm honestly not ready to let go of the summer vibes just yet. Right, anyway, I have got the perfect leaving work anthem for you next from Tame Impala and Jenny. 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
1: 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You know the thing. 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Maybe it just needs the right table, some conversation, and something freshly brewed. We'll make the coffee. You make it happen. That thing, your thing, the thing. Made in Starbucks.
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10: 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We'll be very surprised.
11: Let's get the latest then. Here's Alex.
12: A teenager who stabbed a teacher in the head in Wales has been sentenced to 4.5 years in youth detention. A schoolboy who was 15 at the time attacked teacher Vicky Williams after asking her to check his homework. Next, and how do you feel about swimming in your local river or in the sea nearby?
13: I think that we should be able to take a dip in the sea without being at risk of getting ill.
12: That's 14-year-old Izzy, who recently swam the Bristol Channel to raise awareness. She says poor water quality is putting some swimmers at risk. It's as campaigners have handed a petition to Downing Street calling for better protections for England's rivers, lakes and seas. Andy Burnham says migration was a big talking point during his chats with the French president today. The Prime Minister welcomed Emmanuel Macron to Downing Street and they said they talked about ways to tackle illegal migration. And the hit internet series Chicken Shop Date's coming to an end. The show sees host Amelia de Moldenberg interview celebrities in takeaways. She's told fans on social media she now feels it's the time to move on. Keep up to date with everything KISS. Just find us on socials. I'm Alex Richardson.

Sun on Kiss. Hello to Alicia, who says the tune's getting me through back-to-back appointments in the nail salon. Well, listen, it's good to be busy, but yeah, hopefully you'll be finished soon. Fingers crossed. Right, Bella Kay. And I love it, I love it, I love it on Kiss.

0: from Rihanna, Don't Stop the Music on Kiss. Riri, we are still waiting for the new music. I'm going to hold you accountable every day that I can because we need that new album. Come and bring it on. Right, I have got the moment of chill you need before another big weekend. Malcolm Todd plays next on Kiss.
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10: High Road Leytonstone is blocked with queuing traffic in both directions between Forest View and Mornington Road. The North Circular northbound's easing following earlier delays near South Woodford. The M1 southbound has slow traffic between Junction 41 and 40. And the A1124 is closed in both directions from Turkey Cock Lane to Blind Lane. On the Tube, severe delays on the Lizzie Line.
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Alesso and Tove Lo with Heroes on Kiss. 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With that kind of money, why not? That is what we are giving away. Make Me a Winner. It's tax-free as well. All the details on the way after this from Femi. This is Noble on Kiss.

Cruz and Ludacris with Break Your Heart on Kiss. Do you know what? If you are going through a heartbreak right now, it's always tough, isn't it? It's never nice. But you know what would make it a bit easier? £400,000 in the bank. What a way to say to your ex, yeah, I'm over you. And also, September's the month for a reset. Perfect timing. The cash could be yours tomorrow, thanks to Make Me A Winner. 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Good luck, and she might have wrapped up a tour in London, but we can still vibe with her. Ariana Grande is on next on Kiss.

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28: The A106 High Road is blocked in both directions in Wanstead. The M25 anti-clockwise also blocked. Severe delays at Junction 27. The A30 westbound is closed between Camborne West and Loggins Moor. And Nantwich Road is blocked in both directions near Whitchurch. On the tubes, we've got severe delays on the Elizabeth line.
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And hot to go on Kiss 03448 112 233. Hello to Mikey in Leeds, who is heading for Thursday pints with the boys. Oi, listen, that is gonna go off. This is the perfect song for you guys, actually. Silver Bumper and On Tonight, or should I say On It Tonight.

0: 50 Cent and Olivia with Candy Shop on Kiss. Right, Thirsty Thursday is the wave right now, and we are shaking it to the max with Molly next on Kiss.
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9: 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Here's Alex.
10: A teenager who stabbed a teacher in Wales has been sentenced to 4.5 years in youth detention. The boy, who was 15 at the time, attacked history teacher Vicky Williams after asking her to check his homework. Now, how do you feel about swimming in your local river or in the sea?
11: The visibility in the water was terrible and I couldn't see my hand in front of my face, so it was a bit unnerving to start with.
10: That's 14-year-old Izzy, who recently swam the Bristol Channel, who says poor water quality is putting swimmers at risk. Campaigners have handed a petition to Downing Street today calling for better protections for England's rivers, lakes and seas. Declan Rice has trained again today for Arsenal ahead of Sunday's Premier League game against Chelsea. The midfielder was taken off late on against Aston Villa on Monday. And the internet series Chicken Shop Date's going to come to an end. The show sees host Amelia de Moldenberg interview celebrities in takeaways, but she's told fans online she now feels it's time to move on. Keep up to date with everything, Kim. Just find us on socials. I'm Alex Richardson.
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9: 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Thirsty Thursday in full swing by now. And if-

and Messi on Kiss. Right, let's get into some new music now from an artist who is absolutely flying and going to have a massive 2027, in my opinion. So talented. Her name's Adela, and this is called Ain't in LA on Kiss.

0: Kiss Me More on Kiss. Right, we're about to hear a song that's going to make questionable decisions sound absolutely irresistible. Somba is on next. Stay there.
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0: The M25 has long delays anti-clockwise at the Dartford Tunnel from Junction 1A to Junction 31 and long delays with congestion back to Junction 3. The M6 southbound has one lane blocked with slow traffic between Junction 17 and 16 and the A494 southbound is blocked with queuing traffic before the A540 near Chester on the Tube. Severe delays on the Lizzie line.
1: The beast of the nation. Nick Bright.

French Montana and Swaley with Unforgettable on Kiss. I tell you what you won't forget. If you won £400,000 tomorrow, be a weekend to remember. All the details after this from Ugel, ML Angel and Ultra Narte. It's moving to the

0: Kyla and Crazy Cousins with Do You Mind on Kiss. This one is actually going crazy on TikTok at the moment. Right, September then, a big month for a reset. So how do you fancy resetting your bank with 400 grand? I mean, that would be all right, wouldn't it? Think of all the things that you could get up to with that kind of money. You could go on the best holiday ever. It could come in handy in the run-up to Christmas. That's always an expensive time, isn't it? But it's up to you what you do with it, but you need to get in the draw. It's tax-free. Someone has to win tomorrow, and I really, really want that person to be you. So let's do it. 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Good luck. And I've got one of the biggest bangers of the year en route. So get ready for another and 54 Ultra. Make me a
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0: The M25 anti-clockwise. The Dartford Tunnel has long delays from Junction 1A to Junction 31. The M23 southbound has queue in traffic between Junction 8 and Junction 9. The A5038 northbound is closed in Bootle, and the A30 westbound is partially blocked with queuing traffic between Camborne West and Logan's Moor roundabout. Severe delays on the Lizzie line.
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0: weeks down in London ahead of his shows at the Tottenham Hotspur Stadium, and he's already been spotted in the wild doing a bit of shopping at Camden Market of all places. I am obsessed, I've got to get this out there, with celebs getting spotted doing everyday stuff. You know, like, I don't know, Ed Sheeran in Lidl, or maybe Sabrina Carpenter grabbing a KFC. Love it. Right, James is ready to roll and he's playing Dave and Thames plus Raven Lanay in a sec. Stay there.
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11: Without rhyme or reason, we believe every football season. We, the believers, bet.

Claude and Grok. No one cares about Grok, but Grok is down. They're all down. The world's going to collapse, right? Everyone relies so heavy on ChatGPT and Claude and Grok and all those things. In fact, why don't we just ask it now? If it's down... Hang on a sec. Right, ChatGPT, are you down? Fantastic response. Always, always down, James. What we're getting into. Not what I was expecting.

0: Cat's Eye, and it's Animal. You're listening to Kiss. I'm James Hall. Hello. Hope your Thursday's been all right. You can let me know what's going on with you this evening. 03-448-112-233. That is my WhatsApp. Let me know who you are, where you are, and what your Thursday night is saying. 03-448-112-233. I really do feel like it's turned into Bake Off here at Kiss. That's back on soon. I bought cookies in. Somebody else bought cookies in. And then producer Nicole, you actually made handcrafted cookies and brought them in. I think I'll stick with the ones that I bought. Yours look a little bit burned, but we'll look past that. Coming up, I'm going to play Shakira and Burna Boy next, and Ben being gone on as well at Kiss. Kiss
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0: 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It's James Hall playing you Sabrina Carpenter and Espresso. 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
0: Honestly, that sort of thing really bothers me when people say Expresso. It's James Hall with you for Thursday night. And right now, the Kiss Hype List, your place for brand new music. 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

0: And it's James Hall. I want to get you in the draw right now to win like some serious cash tomorrow night. You know how we do, right? We talk about it all the time. But like every Friday, we give away a mad amount of money. Tomorrow, £400,000 could be yours. And here's the thing. We wire it straight into your bank account. Like, we transfer it, like, straight away. So, going into tomorrow, into the weekend, going into tomorrow evening, you will have that money in your account. So, 1 minute, you'll have whatever you've got in it. Then the next minute, you'll have an extra £400,000. Pretty decent way to start September, right? 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

Zara Larsson, Midnight Sun. It's James Hall on Kiss. Hello. Did you see that Will Ferrell turned down $29 million to make Elf 2? $29 million. Reason behind it, he didn't like the script. I mean, I think if somebody gave me a script and had $29 million attached to it, I'd be like...

0: Gracie Abrams, that's so true. It's Kiss. I'm James Hall, hello. See the news today that chicken shop date is ending.
1: What?
0: Crazy behaviour. 12 years it's been going. And it's had, like, so many cool guests as well. Andrew Garfield, Billie Eilish on there, Paul Mescal. Apparently, they tried to get Beyonce and she declined. So I'm wondering whether that's where they left it. It was like, right, we've tried to get Queen Bee. She's gone. Yeah, no, not for me. Thanks anyway. Oh, we may as well end it here then. We'll end on a high, why not? Coming up after 8, Wiz the MC to play. And Ariana, next for you on Kiss as well.
2: 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Had an accident.
0: Oh.
2: Day ruined.
0: Oh.
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0: Oh.

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All right, nice one for having Kiss on tonight. That is Adam Porton Move. It's James Hall. I've just been reading that run clubs are like the new places for people to socialise. Like, nightclubs are out, run clubs are in. I mean, we've all seen them, haven't we? Like, you've probably been driving down the street, walking down the street, where you just see like a group of 30 people stampeding towards you as a run club. I think they're so great, don't they, when they're doing it as well. Like, oh yeah, yeah, great, you can run really far, well done. Here's the thing, right? Like, I don't know whether that's a proper social place to be. Because, yeah, all right, you can meet people and stuff, but you can be red-faced, out of breath, panting, sweaty mess, you know what I mean? I think if this is going to be a thing, if we're going to make like run clubs a new place rather than nightclubs, why don't we combine the two? Why don't you have to do like 3 shots of Jaeger and then do a 5K? Like that to me sounds like it would be way more fun. This is Dominic Fike and Baby Doll on Kiss.

0: Love this message from Ollie in Grimsby saying, I went to a run club once, James. That's where I met my girlfriend, but then I ended up breaking up with her, so I couldn't go anymore.
1: Oh, that's awkward, isn't it?
0: We're just chatting about run clubs and how they are apparently the new nightclubs. And I said, why don't we just combine the two? You know, a couple of shots here, 5K, perfect. Georgia in Harrogate, hello to you. Nice off your message, working until 1 a.m. with Kiss On. Mia in Aberystwyth, hello to you. And Nathan and Emily on the way to Luton Airport. 03-448-11-223 is my WhatsApp. What are you saying tonight? 03-448-11-223. Right, coming up, Olivia Dean's play next. And B.O.B. and Hayley Williams, Airplanes, on in just a bit for you at Kiss.

0: overindulgent, it's indecent.
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This is new from Sonny Federa and Becky Hill. It's called Say Something on Kiss.

0: So this time tomorrow night, you could have £400,000 in your bank account. That'd be decent, wouldn't it? Finishing work, chilling, and then you'd get a phone call from us and we're like, you're right, we've got £400,000 for you to win. This is how we do. We don't mess around. Every Friday, we give away obscene amounts of money. All you've got to do right now is send one text message, get yourself in the draw, and £400,000 could be yours. This is how simple it is. Just think about, like, the weekend you could have. Also, I was thinking earlier, right, kids gone back to school, holidays are cheaper. 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
5: 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I slurped their sauce on Spanish shores. I nibbled them in Nice. 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

there was a lot of Guinness stolen. Did you see this? 70,000 pints of Guinness were stolen. It happened like at the end of August, right? And it's still not been found. Now, there's either been some big mistake or somebody had a very wild bank holiday weekend, didn't they?

0: Graham session, isn't it? Hugel, Jamaican. And it's James Holland Kiss. Yes, Molly in Scarborough. Nice one for your message. Freya in Macclesfield was meant to go on a date tonight and he cancelled. Oh, no. Are you going to give him a second chance? Producer Nicole, what do you think? No, shaking her head. Don't give him a second chance. Do not give him a second chance. Right, stay with me after nine. Temper City's coming up. And Milky and Mulgrab next on Kiss as well.
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2: Nice one for having Kiss on. Whatever you're up to tonight, I've got the tune sorted, man. It's James Hall with you, playing you 10

That is Jordan Anatunja and Kalani. And it's James Holokiss. Whatever you're doing with your evening, I am soundtracking it right now. Have you watched that documentary on Ray Gunn? You know the Australian breakdancer? I can't believe this. She's got her own Netflix documentary. Her name's Rachel Gunn, by the way. That's where Ray Gunn came from. A documentary about her competing in the Olympics. To be fair, if somebody came to me and said, would you like to do a documentary on your terrible dancing, I'd probably decline and be like, no, nobody needs to see that. I like, you know, people see enough of it on a night out. So, all right, Bella Kay, I love it. Play it on Kiss right now.

0: Your husband is coming.
1: That is Ray, and where is my husband? And it's Kiss. I'm James Hall. Hello. I was just looking at the Storm names that have been released for 26, 27. Like, they come up with these names. Storm Amy, Storm Dave, Storm Poppy, Storm Tilly. These could all be something. I feel like we need more than this. Do you know what I mean? Like, if it's going to be Dave, call it Big Dave. You know where you're at with Big Dave. You know, if someone said, oh, watch out, there's a storm coming, it's Big Dave, you know that your bins are getting knocked over. Do you know what I mean? Storm Gaz. Another one. You'd be like, oh. Storm Karen. She probably wants to...

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1: That is Dave and Thames, Rain Dance on Kiss. It's James Hall, and I want to get you in the draw to win £400,000 tomorrow night. 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

Kiss. It's James Hall. I love this story from Dua Lipa's wedding. Her father-in-law didn't actually attend. Callum Turner's dad went to somebody else's wedding. Who is he? Turned down Dua Lipa, can I ask? It's Kiss. I'm James Hall. Yes, Hannah and Chloe in Putney going out tonight for some bevs. Wanted to hear this? Silver bumper on tonight. It's Kiss.

0: Have a great weekend, whatever you're up to. I'm back on Monday. Justin Wilkes hanging out with you next. He's going to play you Adela with Ain't in LA, and Alex Warren's coming up as well. Later.
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0: Borrowing from Eiffel 65's Blue. Do you remember that track? David Guetta with Bebe Rexha and I'm Good. Stick around for Zara Larsson, The Weeknd and Justin Bieber, all playing soon on Kiss.
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0: 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With 070 Shake, that is Escapism. 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

0: I want to love you, says Akon with Snoop Dogg on Kiss Thursday night with me, Justin Wilkes, back with Dutch Duo Another, and a great tune from Tate McRae. Kiss.
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0: 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Olivia Dean and Usher seen on Kiss.
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0: With a gazillion streams to its name, it's Prada from Casso Ray and D Block Europe. I'm Justin Wilkes. Getting you past midnight Thursday night with another hour of bangers next.
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2: 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Let's get the party started. See you at the bar, you was hardly talking. That's when I knew that your heart was scarring. Friends to lovers need a part to star in. Like, wait, babe, let me ask your pardon. This ain't Gucci, this is Prada, darling. If you want something, you can ask.

0: 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You've got Justin until one, soundtracking whatever you are up to at this time of night for with Bella Kay. I love it.
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